0: G'day, me hits.
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0: 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Please help.
1: Whoa, there, ma'am. Take it cheesy. What's wrong?
0: It's the missus. She's so stressed. She's constantly on her laptop working, and if not, she's scrolling on that goddamn TikTok. Oh, Lord, help us, Mr. Doodle.
1: Okay, cheesy, partner. Take it cheesy. Now, you give that wife of yours this bag of cheese doodles, and you tell her to take it cheesy, you hear?
0: And that's all I need to do?
1: That's all you need to do.
2: 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For deg som mye opp og ned på jobb og trenger en trapp du kan stole på. 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
4: Nå finner du sesongens nyheter hos Kapal. I butikk og online. 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